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0: exactly where you need to be. 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
1: 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Jam 11 sampai jam 1 siang nanti pastinya di The Rockin' Life, your number one lifestyle and entertainment media. So, welcome everyone. Buat lo yang pengen request lagu sambil nungguin makan siangnya dan pengen dengerin berita-berita lainnya, tenang aja. I'll be with you guys until 1 p.m. only on The Rockin' Life.

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1: Just something about you. 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You're scared now, right? 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It's just us.

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1: 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Uh-huh. Overnight or a version of yourself. Oh my God, we're getting a little bit poetic now. Got them.
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This is TRL. The Rockin' Life. 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

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This is TRL. The Rockin' Life. 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

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Thinking orange skies, feeling super childish. No Donald Glover. Missed call from my mother.

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Rocking you in Jakarta, Bandung, and Bali.